0: Fontaine? Why, girl?
1: I can't but feel there's something about it that's a sign.
0: Mm-hmm. Like your love for D.
1: Definitely helps. You know I'm careful, but last week I gave an L2 to that jerk who works for the city, and I forgot a raincoat. But then next time I see him, he's volunteering at the shelter.
0: Handing out blankets.
1: And like smiling at the low truckers coming in. Like he sees us as human.
0: Are you saying you got a magic mouth that converts sexist asses?
2: Don't let the word out.

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And as long as those ingredients, explosive ingredients, remain, then you're going to have the potential for explosion. Of

They call me Dr. Jones, known as the Night Tripper. 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Then we're tripping up and back down the bayou. I'm the last of the best, they call me the Greasy Man. 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I got medicine to cure all y'all's ills. I got remedies of every description.

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Some goofy dust, we eat a light powder, boss fix powder, knows you're reading out the palm of your hand. Devil, she's strange.

small canalized forest stream, rocky, shallow, and freezing. Before, there was a mill further down by the bridge, and people say that for 2 days after a storm, when the water rushed thick and white, the people came to do their milling. In the drier season, you might be able to step into the mouth of the cave and crawl back to the edge of a black pool, and there come face to face with the frog women as they emerge blinking and squeaking into the light. These underground creatures worship in watery cathedrals of liquid stone, praying for the rain to return and for their domains to extend again.

to the subject. The particular gesture, a skill, the daily, how do you formulate that? How it throws the paper of the disinfectant away in the sheet bin. When the void is presumably nothing, rather is, in the very abstract, revelatory, the play of our limited domain. We are complementary, you said. They're waves, I said. They are particles, you said. Not simply reacting differently, but being differently with your fingers crossing your gesture and say they then forever changed. We help measure and constitute the very measurement. Let me lift your hand now. Practice gesture of a skill, the daily, how do you formulate that? How he throws the paper of the disinfectant away in the street bin. You ask me not to project, so I practice noticing.

puts out smoke. Is his breath reaching so far? Or the smoke? Or are the smoke and his breath attached to each other? When the void is presumably nothing, rather is, in the very abstract, revelatory. The play of our limited domain, where complementary, you said, their waves, I've said, their particles, you said, not simply reacting differently, but being differently, with your fingers crossing, your gesture, and you said, they are then forever changed. We help measure and constitute the very measurements. There are no predicaments. You ask me not to project, so I practice noticing. What are people interested in? Is it possible to remain equally, similarly, sufficiently interested? The play of our limited domain. We're complementary, you said. A man breathes out smoke. Is his breath reaching so far, or the smoke, or is the one attached to the other? What are people interested in? Feeling extremely sheltered. Half of the dog's face is a different color. Will he ever know? The practical gesture, skill, the daily, how do you formulate that? When the void is presumably nothing. Rather is, in the very abstract, revelatory. The play of our limited domain. A question of the vacuum. A man breathes out smoke. What are people interested in but being differently? They are particles, you said. They are waves, I said. We're complementary, you said. The play of our limited domain.

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And you're wondering why things haven't been going right. Following your shadows, but it's a dark time.

0: And it was for a trip to Hawaii. I said, no.
1: You got your name?
0: Yeah, love. And I just said, no. This is like, funny. So they did that. Love. For the whole family. Forever after that, they kept. And they
2: love.
0: Thought Lamp Gal might have acted them from this point of view, and then from that way you can see them there. But

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Thank you so much.

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Ten said he tricked you. Sleepwalking, Drama Patrol.

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Remember this. God don't want a sinful soul when you

Searching for the truth, searching for the truth, searching for the truth, searching for the truth. Me, I don't know about truth. Me, I'm not sure about truth. I don't know the truth. Me, I just know that Heavenly Father, me, I keep my eyes on you. See, I don't know the truth. Say, I'm searching for the truth. I know nothing about the truth. I'm not sure anymore.

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And the voice replied, I am the one heralded by seven trumpets. Have you not heard? I claim no thing, and no thing can claim me. But I am yours, and you are mine. For this hour you are free. And I said, demon!

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Years ago, we had a fire at the farm hard liquor downstairs, the basement. And my father was in the hospital that time. And he did quite a bit of damage. And the fire department, Farson, Lindale, Buff, all around the stuff there, was like 4 or 5 hours apart. And he did quite a bit of damage. And I sent my father in the hospital. Me and Mr. Davis set up a fire department that was an issue in the hospital. It took us some time to get to the fire. No, I don't know what to do.

infinite, never mind, who cares? I'm getting lit up in expensive whips that a young player used to fucking dream about. Breathing in angels, breathing the demons out, even the feelings out. Remember the struggle and fucking learn from it, or at the very least earn from it. Make it fucking worth known. Gaze at the cursed bone carriages encased in the worst known toxic ideologies. Vision a vaccine, a cure even. The blurred reasonings rearing their heads like a hydra. Blood in my eyes, bruh, and I can't see, but I still lead like a one-eyed king up in the land of the blind, bruh. I got my man on the line, he got one last job for a player. The sun blasts raw star flavor on the highs of all of our neighbors. On this rock we be spinning on winter, fall, summer, spring. Various degrees of the varying heat emanating off of the very thing all life sprung from. Hung dumb, deaf, blind, silent in the cold, dead black of the void. I'm snapping, I'm macking, I'm cracking, boy. I'm gassing, I'm blacking out, ask about me. Shit.

trees slide through the avenues. 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

hypnosis. Fingers in the air, feel the cosmic curvatures, overture written in the air like a cool breeze. Enter the second movement, repetition is a form of change. I'm home on the range where the deer and the antelope play. I got a cantaloupe sliced up, juicy as a vision, twice as sweet. I'm high as a peach in a peach tree.

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Listen to the tunes, they truly rock beautiful. Music is musical, amusingly musing on a topic or two or more.

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Yes, y'all, and with the best of all of them. 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

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Saved and never spent it. Said it with my chest because I promise you I meant it. Driven by the roots like a tooth and a dentist. I saw you sin and then repent it. 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Time heals dependent. 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I can't even tell the difference if it's accident or skill.

I grip with both hands all my might, wrestling this chaotic, obtrusive mess, changing shape, trying to end me. 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I feel frustrated. There's a rope tied to a block buried under my ribs, and I'm heaving, dripping, trying to haul it out. The rope slips lazily off the side, always, and my shadow in the corner watches and giggles like a cartoon. I'm shooting glares, and that's all there is. My student practices a song from a video game about death and transformation, and I want to record him playing because the dogs are barking and screaming so loud. Picture one on her hind legs digging at the door. Rapid speed, dizzying, endless dog nails on the door. I know something about this. 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Rain falls, freezes. I fall, I salt that verse. Nothing new under the sun. Nothing new under the sun. Nothing new under the sun.

I just want to say I really appreciate this because nobody ever asks to use my voice for a track. To read in a time of war, to read it again, to think about it, to read it aloud, to record it, to try again, to listen back, to send and unsend. To worry about getting old, to feel old, to remember I felt older before. To have experienced so much love, to have resisted, to be bitter, to think of you. 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

to want to flee precarity and create a structure for thinking about you and me, to draw the outline of your figure in my mind, to want to lift you, in grace out of gravity.

smoke, to look at my phone, to blow out the smoke, to glance up, to have a bad view and try and show you, to be told it isn't clear, to feel like a failure, to stop trying, to feel like a failure, to stop trying, to change the subject, to prefer not to talk, to laugh, to joke, to ask, some new friends, an old question that's been bothering me. 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To want to run, to want to hide, to want to talk, to die of pride.

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